0: Big hair, big movies.
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What a great one from the Scorpions. Still loving you with Mud on your 80s at 8 and a big block of classic rock for you. Thank you for rocking with me tonight in Leesburg. It's Quiet Riot on Rock 103.

0: Before you can relax this summer, 93% of parents' time at the pool is spent watching this. Yeah. And adjusting goggles.
1: Everyone's in a good mood. 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

0: matchroom for 8 years. Absolutely huge.
1: I've always been mad. I know I've been mad, like the most of the sun. They have to explain why you're mad, even if you're not mad.

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Got Blue Oyster Cult coming up. Warrant's Cherry Pie and Bruce Springsteen on the way. Carry on.

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Albany's Classic Rock Station, Rock 103. That's it for me. Steve Thomas out of the studio. Have a fantastic Wednesday evening. Big block of classic rock now. It's Man for Man's Earth Band. 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

0: summer is here. And the time is right for...
1: Whoa, you okay?
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1: Yeah, I'm okay.
0: All right. Drink responsibly this summer. Albany's classic rock is Rock 103.

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